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3: Hey, I'll see you Thursday morning at 6. 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
3: Hey, I'll see you Thursday morning at 6. 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

with me because you look so fine that I really want to make you mine. 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

Three Doors Down on 99.3 The X, Tri-Cities Alternative. I'm Jay. We are just getting a Thursday started, and we are going to be hot today. Partly cloudy. We'll be right at 90 degrees this afternoon. Chance for some thunderstorms in the forecast. Upper 80s, near 90 again tomorrow. Pretty hot weekend coming up, too. Near 90 Saturday, partly cloudy. Maybe some afternoon thunderstorms, mid-80s on Sunday. Some more music morning on The X. Here's Black Keys.

Switchfoot on 99.3 The X, Tri-Cities Alternative. They are going to be in Kingsport the end of July for FunFest and the Sunset Concert Series. They will be there with Daughtry. We'll have some tickets as we get closer to that show. We'll be doing some fun stuff there as well, so get set for that. And get set later on this morning around 8:15 for something new. I'm going to play the new one from Switchfoot for you in case you haven't heard it. It's really, really good. It's called Absolution. And then at 9:15, something old and cool we don't do very often. It's the Cascade Drafthouse Forgotten File. All that coming up later on this morning. And we're going to be hot today. Partly cloudy. Should be near 90 this afternoon. Here's the latest tune from Death Cab for Cutie. It's called Riptides, and it's on the X.

Hoobastank on 99.3 The X. I'm Jay. Congratulations to all of our ticket winners for the Modest Mouse shows over the mountain in Asheville at the Orange Peel with the X Road Trip Summer from Kia of Johnson City underway. Those shows are coming up this Friday and Saturday night at the Orange Peel. And then, of course, Modest Mouse at Bonnaroo with a who's who lineup this year. They're playing on Sunday, the same day Noah Kahan is there. And the X Road Trip Summer from Kia of Johnson City continues. We've got another road trip coming. We will have details on the latest road trip imminently, coming very quickly. So be listening for that. Here's Imagine Dragons on 99.3 The X.

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1: 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I'll catch you at two on 99.3 The X.

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Don't miss Border Bash back in downtown Bristol this summer with free concerts on select Friday nights. The whole series kicks off this Friday night with live music on State Street downtown featuring the Wilson Springs Hotel and Appalachian Roulette. Vendors, food trucks, and kids' activities begin at 6. 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All you need to do is bring your seating and yourself out and enjoy Border Bash to kick off your weekend. We will see you there tomorrow. Grab details on the lineup for the whole summer and links, all that info and stuff up right now at 99.3 The X. Hot today, partly cloudy, 90 this afternoon. Here's In Color. This is new. It's called Headlights, and it's on The X.

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Creed on 99.3 The X. I'm Jay. Good morning. It's a little bit after 7. We're starting a Thursday morning. Hot weather today. Partly cloudy. 90 this afternoon. Pretty good chance of afternoon thunderstorms tomorrow firing up. High's going to be hot again near 90. Partly cloudy. 88 Saturday. And then maybe some more afternoon thunderstorms. 84 for us on Sunday. Dirty Heads have a great new tune. This is it. It's called One of Those Days, and it's on The X with the More Music Morning.

Day Wall Nation on 99.3 The X. I'm Jay. This weekend, racing back at Bristol Dragway, the Thunder in town for the Super Grip NHRA Thunder Valley Nationals. Congratulations to all of our weekend pass winners, by the way. If you need info about the drags this weekend and links, all that stuff up at 99.3 The X online. Coming up in just a few minutes, we're going to start looking at your Thursday morning traffic. Remember, 844-REC-12, it's the X-Traffic Hotline from Precision Electrical. 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

That is Lit on 99.3 The X. I'm Jay. We're looking at Thursday morning traffic as things get started. We're good. 81, 26, routes 11 and 19. No problems to report right now. Pretty quiet on the surface streets, it looks like, around Kingsport, Bristol, and Johnson City, with no working accidents happening anywhere. Hozier, here's Too Sweet with a More Music Morning on The X.

Coldplay on 99.3 The X. I'm Jay. Going to be a lot of fun happening in Lebanon this weekend, this Friday and Saturday. It is back for the seventh year. It is Cedar Fest. Great live music. They've added a bunch of activities this year. 20 food trucks. I was talking to Shane about this yesterday morning, and it is going to be a good time. So Lebanon, Virginia. Great place to be this weekend, Friday and Saturday. No ticket needed. You just bring your seating out and enjoy. It's going to be right there on Main Street in downtown Lebanon. And weather looks good. Specifically for Saturday, we could have maybe some showers around, thunderstorms Friday, Saturday partly cloudy, and Sunday maybe some afternoon thunderstorms firing back up for the weekend. But all in all, not a steady rain, just those pop-up storms you get this time of year. It's going to be pretty hot, though. It looks like we're going to be pretty close to 90 all the way through the upcoming weekend. Here's Weezer. This is Go Away on the X.

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311 on 99.3 The X. I'm Jay. Thursday morning, a little bit after 8. We're doing a More Music Morning for you. Going to be hot today, pretty close to 90 this afternoon and partly cloudy. Chance for some thunderstorms on Friday, 90 again over the weekend. Temperatures pretty close to 90. Saturday looks good, partly cloudy, and maybe afternoon thunderstorms for us on Sunday. Coming up in just a few minutes, new music to spotlight for you with something new. In case you've missed it, it's the new tune from Switchfoot. They're going to be in Kingsport at the end of July for the Funfest Sunset Concert Series with Daughtry. They've got a great new tune. I like it a lot. It's called Absolution. We'll play that one in a few minutes for you. And this is Shinedown with a More Music Morning on the X.

0: Breaking Benjamin on 99.3 The X with the More Music Morning. I'm Jay. We're doing Thursday. Sun's out. It's going to be pretty nice today. Hot this afternoon. Pretty close to 90 later on. Looks like traffic, no problems right now. I-81 and I-26 in good shape. Routes 11 and 19, no issues there. Surface streets look pretty quiet around Kingsport, Bristol, and Johnson City so far this morning.
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The Verve Pipe on 99.3 The X. I'm Jay. Don't miss Border Bash back in downtown Bristol. The openings free concert coming up Friday night to kick off your weekend on State Street. 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Vendors, food trucks, kids' activities get underway at 6. 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

Cranberries on 99.3 The X. I'm Jay. It's a More Music Morning. We are looking at traffic right now. No problems, no working accidents anywhere on 81, 26, routes 11 or 19. And surface streets all good in and around Kingsport, Bristol, and Johnson City. Just those construction projects getting fired up this morning, so watch your speed in those construction zones. Dexter and the Moonrocks doing quite well recently on the 5 at 5 from Paramount, Bristol. This is their new one. 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

Radiohead is on 99.3 The X, Tri-Cities Alternative. Good morning, I'm Jay. It's a little bit after 9. Sun's out. It's going to be a hot one today, near 90 this afternoon. Only a slight chance for a thunderstorm popping up. Better chance of those thunderstorms tomorrow afternoon. Still pretty hot tomorrow, near 90. Hang on for the Cascade Draft House Forgotten File in just a few minutes. Something old and cool we don't play very often. And new right now from Death Cab for Cutie. This is called Riptides with a More Music Morning on The X.

0: Goo Goo Dolls on 99.3 The X, Tri-Cities Alternative. I'm Jay. It's going to be a hot one today, pretty close to 90 this afternoon with plenty of sunshine around. Only a slight chance for a thunderstorm later.
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0: From the Cascade Draft House on State Street in downtown Bristol, the premier draft house in the Tri-Cities with 40 taps. You'll find something refreshing for hot weather there. And, of course, the deck section out back. 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

0: That's the Cascade Draft House Forgotten File. 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And they're the stepping stone for local talent with open mic nights, tap takeovers, comedy shows, and more. 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

Slim Biscuit on 99.3 The X. I'm Jay. Just announced the airport, Tri-Cities Airport, back in operations after the sinkhole repair. They had a 20 by 20 by 17 foot sinkhole they found under the main runway, which is runway 523 at Tri. They repaired that, got it fixed, have done all the necessary inspections and evaluations, and latest statement said the Tri-Cities Regional Airport back to normal operations this morning after fixing that sinkhole. So if you got to fly out of the Tri, should be all good. Here's Young the Giant. This is Different Kind of Love on the X.

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When I wake up in the morning.

Q2 on 99.3 The X. Border Bash back in downtown Bristol for the summer. 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You can grab information and the entire lineup for the summer online with links and info at 99.3 The X. Yellow Card with Good Charlotte on The X.

Gorillaz on 99.3 DX. I'm Jay. Congratulations to all of our ticket winners for Modest Mouse in Asheville for both Friday and Saturday night's shows. As we started the X Road Trip Summer from Kia of Johnson City, we are sending you to some really cool and exclusive concerts over the summer and festivals. We do it every summer. It's the X Road Trip Summer from Kia of Johnson City. We've got another one coming. We will have details in the next day or two for you. So listen for the info. Right now, Imagine Dragons on the X.

It's Linkin Park on 99.3 The X. I'm Jay. I will see you tomorrow morning at 6 for the Friday morning edition of A More Music Morning. Chris takes over next. The best alternative playlist in the Tri-Cities, and that'll include a whole hour of great classic alternative for your lunchtime today. It's the one and only Gen X Lunch coming up with Chris. Sublime right now, until the sun explodes on The X.

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In the next couple of minutes, Verve on the way. Silver Sun Pickups, Three Doors Down. And new alternative from Dirty Heads this hour before we get to the Gen X lunch. Here's Matt Mason's Downstairs on the X.

The X. It is the Tri-Cities Alternative. 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We're only a few weeks away from that, including Red, White, and Boom in Kingsport. That'll be a good time on Saturday, July 4th. 99.3 The X, the Tri-Cities Alternative. Here's Youngblood. It's Zombie.

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It's the X on a sunny and warm Thursday. That's at 91 today. Another 90 degree day for Friday, Saturday, and Sunday. Looking great out there. Sunny and warm all weekend. Here's In Color. It's Headlights on the X.

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That's Everclear, Santa Monica, 99.3 The X. Happy Thursday, Max Poppin. And check this out. In case you didn't know, Death Cab for Cutie gets their name, the band does, gets their name from a 1967 song called Death Cab for Cutie by the British art rock band Bonzo Dog Doodah Band. Yeah, Bonzo Dog Doodah. If you're going to steal a band name, that's the one to steal. I'm just saying. Death Cab for Cutie right now, their latest. It's called Riptides on the X. Bonzo Dog Doodah Band.

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Hey, top five at five today at 5 o'clock. Don't forget, you can vote right now in the studio. 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Plenty of ways to do that. And we'll play them back for your drive home. 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
3: Hey, I'll see you Friday morning at 6. Another More Music Morning with something new, another forgotten file, and a lot of fun stuff happening around the Tri-Cities this weekend. I'll tell you about it in the morning on The X.

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So just bring out your own seating and enjoy Border Bash. Kick off your weekend, man. 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

99.3 The X. Hey, congrats to our X, all of our road trip winners. So, yeah, it's going to be awesome. Heading over to see Modest Mouse in Nashville this weekend. I said Nashville. But, yeah, it's the X road trip summer from Kia of Johnson City. Continues. Keep listening for the next road trip.

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3: 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Another more music morning with something new, another forgotten file, and a lot of fun stuff happening around the Tri-Cities this weekend. 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

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Pierce the Veil. 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

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Now, the series is going to kick off tomorrow night with live music on State Street, featuring Wilson Springs Hotel and Appalachian Roulette. Now, there's going to be vendors and food trucks and kids' activities, all that stuff beginning at 6 o'clock. So, just bring out some seating and a friend or some family and enjoy the Border Bash to kick off your weekend. 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
3: 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In at number 5 is the latest from Dirty Heads. It's called One of These Days on the top 5 at 5.
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1: Four. Number four.

0: 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Check it out. It's the Strokes' new stuff called Going Shopping in at number three.
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0: 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In at the top spot and hanging on Sublime until the sun explodes on the top 5 at 5.
1: 5 at 5. Loading number 1.
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3: Hey, I'll see you Friday morning at 6. Another more music morning with something new, another forgotten file, and a lot of fun stuff happening around the Tri-Cities this weekend. I'll tell you about it in the morning on The X.

99.3 The X, Everclear, wonderful. Hey, man, congratulations to all the road trip summer winners heading over to see Modest Mouse in Asheville this weekend. X Road Trip Summer from Kia of Johnson City continues. Keep listening for the next road trip details coming very soon. Judah and the Lion, it's Take It All Back on The X.

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Something new. Cascade Draft House Forgotten File. Your favorite alternative. It's Turnstile. 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

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Have some fun, man. 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
3: Hey, I'll see you Friday morning at 6. Another more music morning with something new, another forgotten file, and a lot of fun stuff happening around the Tri-Cities this weekend. I'll tell you about it in the morning on The X.

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I say you look so fine that I really want to make you mine. Come on and get your kicks. Now you don't need to

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Now you don't need a

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Free for the entire family, and it's pretty darn awesome, man. Just so you know. Hey, the next one coming up tomorrow, actually. So it's going to be some interesting stuff with the Trey Hensley Band. Weezer right now. It's Go Away on the X.

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I hope you started planning today. I was looking at my car like when I first came into work around 2-ish or something.

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